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0: 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Quite.
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1: 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OPS and you train. Now, we chat. Or Johnny says soon soon. Now, or Onina. Now, yes, soon now, will be it, Nini.
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0: One more Chicago. One mobile money show. I can't do one more. Yeah. Mobile money. A month for mobile. 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
0: 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I can't wait. 4 o'clock to 3. No, I'm going to go
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0: 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I'm going to go to the house.
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0: 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So I hear now. Who quite yellow chroma? Possible, do what she says. 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
1: I mean, Tibida.
0: 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Unto me, them,
1: sir.
0: Oh, my way.
1: Oh,
0: who want this? You want the MPP?
1: Oh, them.
0: Who are they?
1: Oh, them.
0: Hallelujah.
1: Amen.
0: Yakay. You're to meet you. I'm rubber pa. I'm rubber pa. None of my Jamia got to our henny. Now, I'm just mobile phone, keke.
1: Of course.
0: Not the afraid district commander. Now Robert de Belino. No the number video din kwasi asem. 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Fisani mammy or him awo cronum. 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
1: sir.
0: Hallelujah.
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0: 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Twasu mammy.
1: I say obusa one kwa. What de amano? And I wale dada.
0: Aha.
1: 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Unkwa jainti.
0: Ah.
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0: Wanim nyama wura de ama wono.
1: Oh.
0: Osia de
1: yesu.
0: Is your girl ready?
1: Amen.
0: Yeah, na yam one was an anoficacium oblimpontisi from crack. 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
0: 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Still, shall I invite? Why invite with him? Hallelujah.
1: Amen.
0: As I want to crumble for a toilet.
1: Oh.
0: Apakaya, unana, unana. 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
1: want.
0: Oba, I want to offer for. And you feel soon chance in Iya court to say Jatase.
1: I just an agila for taxi.
0: I invent a silly liar court to say that I
1: say.
0: Show a burrow, baby, our burrow, wada. Hallelujah.
1: Amen.
0: Show baby, our burrow, wada.
1: Oh.
0: Is that already?
1: Amen.
0: Make I invent a memo. What's a man making?
1: That can you
0: know? I invent a memo.
1: Aye.
0: Chess, yeah, I say, call.
1: Oh.
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0: 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Oh oh oh oh oh oh.
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0: Ti asem ne ye. What was I'm not sure?
1: I said, "Since I can't say."
0: What's
1: now? What they know? What's in Shire and Kuwarada? What they know? What's
0: in? Oh, you know, I'm running a couple of the words. What's
1: that?
0: I can't say in Kuwa. Now, so when they ain't, I'm a chrono. 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
0: 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Miss Macha, why dear be a swan him yam. Missy, or call Cassia than Nasia Solly. Ya the man or call Cassia than Nasia Solly. I could be a confederate over that you know and confirm you the crowd I'm in Jenny. 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
0: 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But you for the echo. Then coupon for name,
1: money,
0: Proverbs chapter 1. 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
0: For Samson, you're very Psalm 2, verse 10 to 12. Say a beautiful lies, you know. Say, I am Shra. When 04.5. Who you must see free? What should I do? Isra. A Hannah Papa Nibonin in the
1: headquarters.
0: A Hannah, a war,
1: sir.
0: Isra, come ready.
1: Amen.
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0: Psalm 2, verse 10 to 12.
2: Psalm 2 verse number 10 to 12. No.
0: Children,
2: 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Afei, ahemfo, muhu nyansa.
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2: Aja o chro. Psalm 2 verse 10.
0: Me pese wahini bi chre.
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2: Aja no kure.
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2: Psalm 2 verse number 10.
0: Psalm 2
2: verse number 10.
0: Psalm 2
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0: 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The best president in the whole world. Nelson Mandela.
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0: 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We Nigeria ni. Look at the great great magicians and you to fuck kesia they are blacks is that girl ready
1: amen
0: Rocky Dupe
1: black
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0: Chenyo Ku and the gang you know
1: maybe before
0: Steam Posh
1: blacks
0: Venice Pierre
1: blacks
0: P Torch
1: black
0: is that girl ready
1: amen
0: the legend Bob Marley
1: Lion of Judah
0: Is that girl ready?
1: Amen.
0: Jimmy Cliff.
1: Black.
0: Tia Samuel Yepao. Shamake Jackson. No? We are seeing it. The great, great, great, great, great, in the park. Yeah, we are seeing now. But we are black.
1: Before.
0: A band is saying. Yeah, Messiah was saying a band is saying. And I done in contumpon in a blabenti young quenny moon. Genesis 27 was okay. And I be cranter born, you know. I say, Obronin onion. Ozasis a print. 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

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Oh man, I know. Pull by the brof with the puna. Now, Michelle said, just a sicadia one way. So, called 1 Timothy 6, verse 8, you know. Babo is a body in this capa, been with the children you are quite. Hey, and net in the penny, you know, yes, sicca. Radio president, be a radio westwa. Sicca, the brandy. 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Now, so them 2 million formula, 1 million for Antwaso, 500,000 for now, 10,000 at the coin, and you know, so that. And son, you have a bump by a bedroom 10,000 or so. None by when you were dean in a two. As I have for the copper, and how it's a bridge, the city diadema, winning back. What got traps or concrete, love and the crowd, the crowd, one funny, yes. Especially one more year, 144 for 28 passengers now, a condition. You try to take it to me see a top driver. No. Nano bako bia me kongro me ke urade asa me pega me ne praise the lord obi anye so the praise the lord city but one wo wo fafa say 1 2 3 4 boga bako sori no pega ne sa eh my friend look now obi some american brofo look are you a preacher na me say yes o hwe me say no asa say american brofo gum so hey my friend go down I told you I warn you, you these preachers always should disturb the peoples. America, it doesn't do all this, motherfuck you. So, bitch, me suffer, motherfuck me. Now, me shock when this, and I said, you see, you bula for no, my brother. Now, me shenny say, and I'm saying, my brother, to Boise. Now, Blutchel will be a cohojao. Now, I could deep and pony, and I do not the Panama, wouldn't it? Hallelujah. Now, do not the Panama, wouldn't it? If we are sitting here, what do they say, baby, I want to know, being traho? Who be a traho? And then we are breaching, we are going to go, we are going to go. A breaching is a soldier, Juma. We are going to go, General, Captain, Air Marshal, Sasuja, Ninin, Chanu. I tell you, now they are fine for front. Ha ha, a year back. What in the uniform in the class was some pride. We also be able to crabby, hey, my friend, what take it, Tama, may your action. I tell you. Now, Major, let you walk, Captain, let you walk, Boko. If we are sitting here, we are in the air, and then, yeah, every fat two come in from every alone, Miss Asa, Gana and Naya Nidia. Walk a sudden is a cinnabo. Was a Gana Pitan in some secusia. And every far way. Or co, Yada Matti play Mufiti, Francis Batogo, your blasi plane. Plain in the bodyguard by Cookra in Rasa, as you wish. On Batogo, I had a mouthy. And I had a mawe. Oh, bless you, also, ye can see. A woman I was sure will be a swim yajow. Debbie Duncan, Buzianum, Professor Dubois, and Omen Yako. Yellow him. And now, university ni be from your sofa. My trust in my study Bible, and who say, Bible, no crowd down in the panetry. Now, Michelle say, I'm saying, rather far born in Joe. And rather, all far born in Joe. Or the four. Michelle say, I know your mobile. School band, wako. Now, when I'm ready, mama, dreaming of me, we say, no mobile.

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to 26 years. Now, say any power already be much of 40 years because the Bible is on your couple slow in a two deep punk on him. Now, do you slow rather than fear the or better so? So, Jamaican, it is all person with Unicha, Minia, or so with Yam Shrofes, with your Buo, with your Nidia, with your Blasier. Bible said, do you know where Jenny? Now, one quana awa, and then depend slow rather crack crack crack crack crack. Na kedipe mwe uradi nisuwe uradi ya. 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
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First thing what you know, Bible they say, Emmanuel, Emmanuel, Emmanuel. Emmanuel, Emmanuel, who are there? Emmanuel, who are there? Say, First Timothy chapter 3, verse 1. First Peter chapter 3, verse 1. Can I walk up him 8, you know? One, said, Emmanuel, crown, crown, sell, and num, ye dear, radiate. And if you look at, you will be a former. You want Christopher, former. Mini Abba, you are not a dear, so, and fatal, a you shape, a faith. That's what Bible they say, you are no man, you are That's why you need to fight. Who says you found Kobebia? Men not the Yasi do, no man shed the Yasi co, and Shababa will be away in one man and wire fair, not in Tino, no so open heaven a copadia. Moweni Sushasro. Not done what you found a Yasi. And then Mamba, one a problem. Okay, sister, and say, I suffer, no Yasin idea. Say, I couldn't anymore. Now, so call.

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0: 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So ko Job 19:17 na. 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
0: 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Obema waka isili sa. Abla 1 Corinthians chapter 7 verse 4. 1 Corinthians chapter 7 verse 4 to 6. 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Yan sha simbi. be in them.
2: First Corinthians chapter
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0: 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Oba walefo. 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Okunu pa baabi awura. 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
2: Ei.
0: 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And no more wash out quite a bunch. I call maybe a way in there. What's your summon? Oba Walifo. Or some one farm home come come in.
2: Just say. Mubber new appenso some better home wreck a cra.
0: Just a mummy and no appenso. Hallelujah. Hallelujah.
2: Amen.
0: What's your summon? Because who got Proverbs chapter 30, verse 19? Tie, not ye, not ye, not 10 years pa. And the person who came here. Oba Walifo. Eba usuba anyeti se dilala. Sister wutie me ema usuba anyeti se Job yire. Ema usuba anya at Genesis chapter 39 no put it fire. Ema if usu ema wabra bom
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0: 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Maybe 500 million. 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And don't you say? Musori ana musi me kwa
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0: Hallelujah.
1: Amen.
0: And when I used to say, no, go away, one way I'm a mobile. Say, Sadio, almost your base, semi jaw almost ah,
1: but to Baha,
0: so Mammy Crony, and the question you janis, I do be dear, and you grab a
1: but to Baha.
0: I didn't even win the Pama Bosa. Mobro, hm. Driver needs to miss some go for good camo or who passing as a number boo or you overtaking work camo and confide driver for cool or more my men or papa or say we are see we shall gana hanum say and cause I feel bea shrabble do you be drusua and sank I feel bea can driver need be a 1 farmer crown and you 1 million. It's a girl I did.
1: Amen.
0: 10 year pa, let 10 year. I was say, so so sumer radia. I dear was a winya be a be with some men in pa. Babo, they say, yes, you kissed a hoon in Pacuno, a be alley, a com DB, or be oh. And I know lawyer be cra, lawyer be crano, young Cairo. And could be a semi-share Matthew 9:13. Matthew chapter 9 verse 13. Lawyer B. No one sabo Luke chapter 18 ho. Na Bible say oba mobro ni bi kuna ni bi. Isa geurade.
1: Amen.
0: Obi eje na japari. 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My new shade did I say no, Debbie? Me slow, I did it. Let's obey, or I am a mobile. Me did not say, Mamma. Hallelujah.
1: Amen.
0: Mobro, show of Iri, Yale or Yale Daho. When you see Caddy, Eddie be your master, Eddie be real, sir. Is that girl ready?
1: Amen.
0: Show of Iri, Yale Daho. Hallelujah.
1: Amen.
0: Who will find your mobile cry? Who will find a yali da hosan? In the way after a man in the end, 2 million poor good in chain. Hallelujah.
1: Amen.
0: Yadi funu from Crano, Yadi funu cry from no. Which area now you'll be so almost the same.
1: Almost
0: the same
1: thing.
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0: 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Yesu can say
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0: Shall I say?
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0: 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Okay, Matthew chapter 12 verse 7 at once America
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0: 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Verse 7.
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0: Yes, you say.
1: Or say, Ishani mobrohufu.
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0: Well, some can sell much on seven. It will be a woony pamobo.
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0: 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So a flam motia. So a woony pamoba.
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0: 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Was it? Matthew 5:7. 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
1: Doso.
0: Matthew chapter 23 verse 23.
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0: 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Why are they with a dish now? So, boy, with a dear Juma. That's why Bissau Jose Bissau Uko, Adam Funifi, and Okoche, baby, and a year da. 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
1: damn name?
0: Yes, sister, you. 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
0: 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Only move, Bruno. Yes, we are not correct. 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
1: Yeah.
0: Yes, back you. Yeah, the choir time for so. 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
0: 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Babu, they say, so who ni pamoba? One way would I be in Casano? 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
1: dabonim.
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0: 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about 32 55 17 so we put quotations in a I have fresh number we
1: 0247 2

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1: how to for
0: dia all to for no eh dia all to for no dc who ya dc coordinator awo wo ho district secretary
1: Treasure.
0: One minute I have worshiped. A second radiant. One minute when you are Kabum. And a Muya district, you know.
1: Pajamino.
0: Who Pajamino? I will listen to me, Miss Alse. One more worshiped. One more chance again as you can eat any.
1: And as a face is of mine.
0: And as a first year's your district, you know. And as a first year's chrono. And as a young chenny. By an abent young chenny. A radiant. She came to me. Yen cheni mputu nyuma bi e baye no na mayenyi 20% wo mo mo cha wo hu ahia no isaka urade din wo ye headmaster empay fo wo no wo mo administrators a wo no wo mo ye school no
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1: Yes. This is your year.
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0: you some casual rather. I'm ready, I'm going to say, Nanu, I wa. 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
1: wow.
0: What you
1: need?
0: But if what she said, you made Monday to Saturday, went to me and sit there in Mubakumpo. 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
1: 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I will do my moa. 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
0: Monso mo homo homo.
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1: Obi oya hanta ibiano. 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
0: Yes.
1: Because bibi kura ma unpo na she.
0: Si si amponi.
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1: 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Besi. Brawase, your question sem will progress 28:14.
0: And shall only pa
1: into Babro said, in Shranka Unipa.
0: Ophelia dear dada.
1: Ah, a blantian felishi.
0: Mushe,
1: sister name felishi. So while no bapa no banning yahoo blasia.
0: Hey,
1: now what is Yasno Bakron for?
0: Bibliqua.
1: Oba on yahoo blasia be a muadi.
0: Mm,
1: a bontino crano a best son Nikunim. 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
0: Hey.
1: Trust your mama, pa.
0: Ensure we nipa.
1: The Bible says, "Ensure that we nipa."
0: Ophelia, dear dad.
1: Oh Lord, me ni aon feria di akra. Fun feri. Hey, you see what I'm talking about? It gets a force now.
0: Hmm.
1: Idi ami posa.
0: Hey,
1: what's that? Suru posa. I'm fast. I'm jamming. Hey, you are here, pa.
0: You hope I. Was it ensure we nipa?
1: Ensure that we nipa.
0: Ophelia, dear dad.
1: Dear dad, dear dad.
0: I should have come at
1: you. Obi oya hand tie. Ni osko no dear.
0: Oto boni mu.
1: Hey, onva. Always I'm a right.
0: Hey.
1: Ni wi aso wo no nim bibia.
0: Ma she.
1: Ba mo se se nim pa no. O be dia de.
0: O to bo ni no.
1: Oh Lord. Oh Lord.
0: Hmm. Ko nim
1: to aso ai.
0: Wo se
1: ah.
0: Na da shara kuma de no.
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1: Me printa.
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1: 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Ye. Me printa.
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1: 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Oh Lord.
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1: Me na confirm.
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0: kri.
1: 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Eti other form. 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
0: Eh.
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0: Hallelujah.
1: Te asem wo 16 verse 10.
0: Ma bra fu o brasia ho.
1: Se e show no obi obo mo brasia ho ho. 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
0: Ba che a
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0: Eh.
1: Wo chira no. Ni pa bi kasa asa toilet kura wo nkobi.
0: Hmm.
1: Generally, we shall not be afraid to act. You know the person I am. Hey, and I'm afraid to catch a woman in crime. You know, Makura Munya Bini. And I'm afraid if you will be catching a machine, you say, whoa, a very say, Sika must send a die way on a bit me at all.
0: Hey,
1: Nipa the Sami and Yakopa born a shiny session.
0: Some can see.
1: And Chanel Boba on any food now, Pusta 42, 43, 56. No, I'm in a farm bound. Now what was what?
0: Yes, I never before.
1: I will say yes, I will never before.
0: And now, Brassia,
1: and now, Brassia, whom
0: I tell you say,
1: I say, say,
0: when you are for.
1: Oh, no, no, what you are more.
0: I just said,
1: what's wrong with what to do? What's wrong with what? Tradible Proverbs 18:12. Or say,
0: dear D, or say any money.
1: I will say, dear D, or say any money.
0: Obelema,
1: Obelema,
0: Nakuma man who
1: say, Nakuma man who shoot. When you talk about a paternity,
0: there be that.
1: Let's send us a miala and miala. When you come on, Kwan or Cassadi, the Sessin was a miala and miala.
0: Hey,
1: Nipa, the Senia, hand time here, almost 20. Or Cassa was a miala and miala, twas way.
0: Was it?
1: Ah,
0: dear, or say any money,
1: or say any money, say,
0: Obama, come.

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1: Amen.
0: Nafa. 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
1: 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Nanam. 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Nanam catch yourself, Madame Bono. 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Madame Nakoyemi, near your buyer. 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Chapter 21, verse 14.
0: Yes.
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1: na mo get
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1: your four unity
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Mina me catch no. Who was out to come as and cry? Takradi. Who for private can the quas, sorry. When they store. Well, doom. And it's a central market in a dear by the 31st December women's market. When they store. When they buy your milk penny. Now saw them. 2 million formula, 1 million for Antwaso, 500,000 for now, 10,000 at the coin, a new soda. And son, your bumpy, you better do 10,000 as well. Nampa, when you want what ding you to. As I have for the copper more to be numb, and how it's a blunt your cob, which is then talk at them, will moon in back, will got trapas in Musa or Concrete, drive on the crowd in the cockra, or funny, especially one more yeah, 1 for 4 for 28 passengers now air condition buses. You can't take it now. You see a top driver no. Now no back will be a me call run because we are just a me pay jam and praise the Lord will be on you so. Another praise the Lord light of city but 1 1 hour will far for say 1 2 3 4. Boga back us on no pay jam is a hey my friend. Look now will be some American bravo. Look are you a preacher? Now me say yes. Or shall me say no? I shall see a jam American bravo come so. Hey my friend, go down. I told you, I warn you, you these preachers always should disturb the peoples. America, it doesn't do all this, matter of fact you, son of bitch, me suffer, matter of fact me. Now me shock when this, and I said, you see, you bluff on my brother. Now me shenny say, and I'm saying, my brother, to Boise. Now, Blutcher will be a cohoyal. Now, I could deep and pony, and I don't know the Panama, won't it? Hallelujah. Now, you know the Panama, won't it? If we are sitting here, what do they say, baby, I want to know, being traho, who be a traho? 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Walk a sudden is a cinema. Was a Ghana quitter in some secusia. And every far way. Or co, Yadamati play mufiti, Francis Batogo, your blasi plane. Plain in the bodyguard, Bakuka, and Rasa, as you wish, on Batogo, and I had a mouthy. 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